you know someone graduating high school or college, or maybe you're listening and happen to be doing the same thing in the next couple of weeks, you're probably going to hear someone say something like, hey, it's all downhill from here. It's beat up. Is that person congratulating you or low-key ruining your graduation party? We're going to settle that debate that somehow has the internet more divided than pineapple on pizza next.

This story is insane. A guy in Pennsylvania took "if I can't have it, nobody can" to a level that would make a toddler throwing a tantrum say, "Whoa, buddy, dial it back." We'll get into that in less than 10.

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There's nothing like a club ride or a group ride when you ride a motorcycle. There's just something about having, I don't know, 9, 10, 11, 12 or more bikes, just all in formation for hundreds of miles. That was my weekend. Did about 700 miles on the bike with some guys in the club, and it was absolute fire. So much fun.

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0: Dub, you know you've reached a certain age when somebody says, come check this out in the garage, and it's not a Ferrari, it's a second refrigerator. And honestly, I'm impressed. New survey asked people about modern status symbols. Things like luxury watches, designer handbags, the latest iPhones, hot tubs, outdoor kitchens, even backyard pizza ovens made the list. My wife and I just bought a hot dog roller. I feel like that could be a sign you made it. Meanwhile, middle-class America is over here proudly showing off a garage fridge they got for $80 because the scratch is on the side where nobody can see it. That's not a purchase. That's a victory. You know the speech, too. Brand new. These are $1,200. I got this from one guy whose daughter moved to Arizona. I don't need a luxury handbag. I need a refrigerator dedicated entirely to beverages, barbecue sauce, and mystery meat from three Thanksgivings ago. Because when you're 25... A sign of status is showing people what you bought. When you're 45, status is showing people what you saved. And honestly, I think the garage fridge crowd is winning.
1: 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Mm-hmm.

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Hello, I'm Shannon McCombs. I come in after midnight, and for 4 hours, I play not only the newer artists and the hot country music artists like John Party, but we also go back and we play the legends of country music, the classic songs like this one, Leroy Parnell, On the Road.

consider it written down, George. 103.7 WHHT. I have an interview, a new one from Bailey Zimmerman. I'll share some of that here in just a few minutes, all right? Here's Kenny Chesney, his latest.

0: The Oak Ridge Boys, 103.7 WHHT. You know, they have played CMA Fest many times, but are not there this weekend. They will be at, let's see, they've got a couple of shows in Indiana this weekend, so they're out of town. But I'll tell you, a lot of artists are going to be at CMA Fest, as usual. And I just read that Bailey Zimmerman will be one of the headliners for Sunday's stadium show. And wanted to play you something from a recent interview with him. Listen in with Bailey Zimmerman.
1: In so many ways, I don't even know how to explain it. Like, my life is truly the way it is because of music, people following me, people wanting to be interested in me and my music. It's like such a blessing to get to wake up every day and know that you have a world full of friends and family. It's truly insane.

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Congratulations to Brian Dennison from Horse Cave. He picked up lunch for two at Colton's Steakhouse and Grill. Your chance to win is with Jay Turner in the midday, right here. Here's Tim McGraw.

You know, it's a good day when you can play some Willie Nelson and then turn around and play some Merle Haggard and then go back to playing Megan Maroney and maybe Exile. What do you think? Just, you never know what's next.

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Glasgow weather for today and Wednesday, actually, same forecast. Sunny and less humid, high of 81. Overnight on Tuesday, clear skies and 56. Right now in Glasgow, it's 66 and just a tad warmer over here in Bowling Green at 66.

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I'm Shannon McCombs. Just after 1 a.m., I have something from an interview with Dasha that I'll share here in a few minutes. Here's Patti Loveless. You

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Hey, this weekend, Luke Combs will be at Rogers Stadium for two big nights in Toronto. Why do I tell you about Toronto shows? That's because that's the reason he won't be at CMA Fest. He'll be out making money.

0: me. It's his third marriage, so third time's charm, right? He and his new wife got married in Greece on Memorial Day, I believe it was, because they didn't announce it for a few days. But his kids and her kids were there for the ceremony, so wishing him the best. Okay, I have something here to play from Dasha. She's a younger artist, you know, only a couple of hits into her career, and she's a songwriter as well, and she has something in common with a lot of songwriters. Listen to this, how her music is therapy.
1: When I write songs about stuff that I'm going through, it's like my own type of therapy. I mean, that's honestly why I started writing songs in the first place, is because I had so many emotions and I had to get it out somehow. When I'm going through really painful things in my life, genuinely, I know that I'm going to write a song about it, so it makes it a little bit

I never get tired of that song, never. That's Dan Seals. 103.7 WHHT. Okay, I've got a question for you. Can you name an Alan Jackson song that was on the pop charts? A hit on the pop charts. I know you're thinking, Shannon, come on. Come on, Alan Jackson on the pop charts? No way. I promise you, and I prove it right after this.

Bush Strait, 103.7 WHHT. I know I mentioned Alan Jackson in the pop charts, so let me tell you when that happened, okay? In 2003, when he recorded It's 5 O'Clock Somewhere, you know, that song just exploded. Just a few of the things that it did, okay? It won the CMA Award for Vocal Event of the Year. It became the number three song of the decade from Billboard Hot Country Songs. Think of that. Number three song of the decade. So for a song to do that, it has to basically cross over chart-wise. And it did. And it did. It was a top 40 hit. And it happened to be the first time Jimmy Buffett was on the top 40 charts since the 1970s. It took Alan Jackson to

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Hey, the Glasgow weather for today and Wednesday, less humid, sunshine, and 81 overnight, 56 for Tuesday night. Right now, it's 64 in

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I'm Shannon McCombs. Coming up, kind of a request of sorts from Blake Shelton.

0: Gonna. That's Blake Shelton, 103.7 WHHT. I'm Shannon McCombs, and I want to play something by Craig Morgan, but before I do, I want to play something by Blake Shelton, because Blake and Craig are great friends, and when Craig released a song in 2019, at that point of Craig's career, he just wasn't getting a lot of airplay, but I'm telling you, his friends rallied behind him, and Blake Shelton was the first in line to just start talking about his music. Now, during this time span, I interviewed Blake a couple of times, and both times he was, you know, pro Craig, you know, play this song, radio, please play this song. And radio did. But what it's all about is in 2016, Craig Morgan's son, Jerry, was killed in an accident on the water. He was on a jet ski. Young son Jerry in 2016. Now, in 2019 is when Craig Morgan released a song, and he had written this song about losing his son. So this was Blake Shelton calling in and talking about the song.
1: There's a song that you got to listen to, and once you listen to it, you're going to want to own it. So I'm not worried about that. It's called The Father, My Son, and the Holy Ghost. It's by Craig Morgan, and it's, if you know the story behind the song, if you don't know it, look up Craig Morgan. All you got to do is Google Craig Morgan's son, and you'll see the horrible stories come up out there on the internet. I'm sure it was a terrible accident, and Craig lost his son. But he finally wrote a song and recorded it, and it will literally, it'll change your day. It's that powerful. Do it.

Kane Brown. Congratulations to Anthony Smith of Glasgow, who won pizza from Papa John's from Todd in our morning show. You could be the next one to win. Listen in at 6:45 as they play the secret celebrity game. Here's T.G. Shepherd.

That's Jordan Davis. Glasgow weather for later today, sunny and less humid, high of 81. Overnight for Tuesday, 56 in clear skies. Right now it's 63 in Glasgow, 66 in Brownsville and Bowling Green.

That's John Anderson, 103.7 WHHT. Okay, if there's someone in your life, someone that you're just thinking, oh, you're really interested in, but you're afraid to say anything, well, take a little advice from Alan Jackson. Listen to this.

That's Colin Ray, 103.7 WHHT. I'm Shannon McCombs. You know, after midnight, when I come in, I play the hot new country artist as well as the legends of country music. We mix it all up after midnight. I'm here Sunday through Thursday evening, midnight to 4 a.m. I also throw in some interviews that I've done through the years. And speaking of which, something from Chris Young coming up later this hour.

That's George Strait, 103.7 WHHT. I'm Shannon, and I want to play a song by Travis Tritt, but before I do, I got to tell you this story, okay? I don't think I've ever said this out loud. So here we go. Now, when this song was first recorded, I was working at KDF Rock in Nashville, and I was playing all the hard rock music, and when I first heard this Travis Tritt song, they were still working on it. Those guys were all friends of mine. So I had heard the song before it was released. And this is the song that it reminded me of. So rock song, Don't Anybody Pass Out. I'm going to play Bad Company. Only a few seconds, though, okay? I just want you to hear some of the first lines. Listen to this, okay?

Okay, that's Shooting Star by Bad Company. You can go Google it so that I don't get arrested for playing rock and roll on a country station. But that song reminds me so much of this song. I do believe Bobby and Johnny must be first cousins or something.

0: Diamond Rio, 103.7 WHHT. I have something to play from Chris Young. This is from an interview quite a while back, but listen in. He talks about, I guess, appreciation would be the subject.
1: Yeah, I mean, I'm incredibly grateful for anybody that's followed my music, bought my music, streamed my music, bought a ticket, told me they liked something I did, like did anything and everything. You're not supposed to have a 17-year career in music, and I'm not done yet. So it's pretty wild. You know, I signed my record deal when I was 20. So sometimes it's just kind of tough to wrap my head around, but the biggest thing I can say is I'm just really grateful that I've been around this long, and also really happy that it has not been a difficult 17 years. There's moments that have been difficult, but it's been pretty damn awesome.

Ella Langley. Glasgow weather for today and Wednesday, sunny and less humid, high of 81. 56 overnight on Tuesday. Right now it's 62 in Glasgow and 64 in Bowling Green and

That song was written by songwriter Hall of Fame member and country music Hall of Fame member Bobby Braddock, who's written so many hits, including He Stopped Loving Her Today. But he wrote not only that song by Tracy Lawrence, but did you know there is a sequel to that song? There is. It's a sequel to Time Marches On. As far as I know, so far, no one has recorded it. But they should. Here's Bobby Baer.

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was a place to go. Load the truck up, hit the dirt road. Jump the barbed wire, spread the word. Light the bonfire and call the girls. King and the can and the Marlboro man. Jack and Jim were a few good men. Where you learn how to kiss and cuss and fight too. Better watch out for the boys in blue. And all this small town, he said, she said. Ain't it funny how rumors spread? Like I know something y'all don't know. Man, that talk is getting old. You better mind your business, man. Watch your mouth. Before I have to knock that loud mouth out. I'm tired of talking, man. Y'all ain't listening. Them old dirt

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to carry on another day, Tuesday, 103.7 WHHT. And starting our day with the beautiful sunrise, some clouds, just enough to make the sky hurt it this morning. Todd Belcher playing Cody Johnson, WHHT.

0: says so. That's Dan and Shay, 103.7 WHHC. Good morning. It's Todd Belcher waking you up in the morning with Kelly McCabe returning. She'll be strolling in here just a little bit later on today in about half an hour. Todd Steenbergen should be walking in here, and let me give him the hottest history challenge. You listen to see if you can get the answers right. A couple of questions today. One will be on the British Crown, and the other on U.S. First Ladies. That's what we'll have with the Hottest History Challenge later on. Coming up next, Chase Matthew on WHHT.
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2: 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She is great.
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93.7 WHHT. I can't park there anymore. A couple of Glasgow streets are about to get no parking zones. What are they? Well, Todd Steenberg will tell us. And other news you want to know about from Glasgow News 1.

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1: 1 minute after six, time for the news. Todd Steenbergen from Glasgow News 1 has the news, the service of Glasgow Building Supply, 31E Bypass in Glasgow. 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
2: Good morning. Here's the latest from Glasgow News 1. Two Park City Commissioners, Mike and Linda Burgess, have resigned, and two residents have been appointed to fill their seats. Mayor Donna Scabo read letters saying the Burgesses are stepping down to focus on family medical issues, and the commission then swore in Bonita Martin and Kenneth Winchester to serve until November's election. At the same meeting last night, officials advanced a 2026-27 city budget totaling about $404,000 and heard plans for a new Slice and Scoop restaurant expected to open as soon as possible at the former City Hall property. Drivers on West Washington Street and Bunch Avenue in Glasgow will see new no-parking zones on the south side of both roads in the next 4 to 6 weeks, according to the city's Public Works Superintendent. Officials say West Washington is about 24 feet wide, and removing 9 feet for parking leaves little room for safe two-way traffic. The committee also discussed a joint city-county project for 4 new streetlights on Veterans Outer Loop near River Lake Church, with the city's share quoted at $4,500 plus about $60 a month in utilities. Barron County is one of 18 counties in Kentucky approved for federal public assistance after a January winter storm. Governor Andy Beshear says FEMA signed off on the declaration following significant ice, up to 9 inches of snow in some areas, and dangerously cold temperatures. Emergency Management Director Garland Gillum says the county has started the filing process, but the exact timetable for reimbursement has not yet been set. Barron Fiscal Court holds its first June meeting this morning at 9. The court plans to consider a resolution on telecommunications facilities in county rights-of-way. Proposals will also be considered to establish an opioid committee and an agriculture exposition board. The Mary Wood Weldon Memorial Library is celebrating 110 years of providing the community with free knowledge, stories, and resources. A celebration event will take place from 11 a.m. to 3:30 p.m. this Friday, beginning with a ribbon-cutting ceremony presented by Barron, Inc. Patrons are encouraged to sign up for the summer reading program, which begins this week as well. For full details on these stories and more local coverage throughout the day, visit GlasgowNews1.com. I'm Todd Steenbergen.
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1: 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Downtown Horse Cave forecast calling for sunny skies and pleasant today and tomorrow. High both days 80. Clear tonight. Low 50. Commerce Plaza 61. Cave City

93.7 WHHT. Good morning, Todd Belcher at 12 minutes after 6 o'clock. Kelly McKay returning a little later on this morning. Beautiful sunrise, partly cloudy sky, nice crisp morning. Clouds in the air making pretty sunrise. Try to get out and look at it before you get going this morning.

0: 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Good morning. Got a couple of T's here.
1: It's great.
0: Do you even better? We're both named Todd.
1: It's a great day to be alive.
0: It is. Great day to be a Todd.
1: Hey, that's right. There you go.
0: What's Kelly going to do about that? You don't even have a T in your name.
2: Let me think. Okay. I don't need a T. I got a K.
0: We don't want you to feel...
2: TTK.
1: There you go.
0: Don't want you to... Okay, you definitely won't feel left out there. All right, we've got a couple of questions. Todd, for Todd. Now, Kelly, you can step in if you like, if you're good and perked up. You've been away for a while, so your brain might not be loosened up. So don't feel like you have to chime in immediately.
2: I appreciate that.
1: Okay. I'll try not to give anything away today, too, like I did yesterday.
0: Before we get to...

0: In the crowds outside was a reporter, Todd. Don't jump in now. Let the audience hear the question. I feel like this might be one where you jump into.
1: So. Gotcha. Okay.
0: Jackie Bouvier, who covered the event for the Washington Times Herald, it was one of her last assignments. Months later, she, Jackie Bouvier, would marry. Who is she and who did she marry?
2: Well, Miss Bouvier married John Fitzgerald Kennedy.
0: Oh, gosh, even got the middle name in there.
1: Yeah. There we go.
0: I didn't know how many people remember Jackie Bouvier became Jackie Kennedy.
1: Yeah.
0: Okay.
1: Definitely.
0: And
3: I did not know she was a reporter.
1: And she was a reporter. And then later in life, before she passed, she was into publishing. She worked with a book publishing kind of deal. So, yeah.
0: And at their wedding, I understand at the reception, they all had chowder.
1: Chowder? Is that what we call it? Chowder?
0: They had chowder.
1: Okay.
0: Not because eating chowder is easy, but because it is hard.
1: Oh, okay.
0: Oh, okay.
1: I got you. I see what you're doing there. Yeah, your JFK impersonation.
0: Michael and I had this covered this time about a year ago.
1: Yeah.
0: Knew that. All right.
2: The only thing we have to fear, that's a
0: different
3: wrong
0: president.
1: I'm trying to
0: wrong
1: think.
0: Initial. Not JFK, that's FDR.
2: Ask not what you can do for your country.
0: Ask what your country can do for you. You are just totally messed up today.
3: Wow.
0: You
3: need
1: another. Yeah, I've got it turned around.
0: You need another cup of coffee there, Steenburgen. All right, let's see. But you'll probably get this one right on First Ladies.
1: First Ladies.
0: Frances Folsom, age 21 on this day in 1886, married a U.S. president in the White House, became the youngest First Lady in American history at age 21. Who did Frances Folsom marry?
1: I believe that was Cleveland.
0: First
1: Am
0: name,
1: I right?
0: First name, just to make sure that you're as smart as we think you are.
1: Grover.
0: Yeah, there you go. She married Grover Cleveland. Yeah,
1: Grover Cleveland.
0: Kelly, I'll let you look at my screen. I normally don't
1: and
0: let
1: there was,
0: people look at my
1: there was
0: screen.
1: It was like a 30-year difference.
0: She's a looker.
1: In ages.
0: She was a looker. And back then, people didn't smile for the camera.
3: No. Why didn't they smile? That's what I want to know.
0: And she's a good-looking lady. But I've seen Grover Cleveland pictures. She definitely married him for the money.
1: Well, one reason they didn't smile, those old cameras, you had to get the powder just right. It took a while. You stood there a while before they were able to get a flash. So,
0: I just thought they never thought of it. Yeah. So, like, it didn't come along till like the 1940s before somebody thought,
1: we should smile.
0: Anyway, Frances Folsom would have been even prettier. Hopefully she smiled during her wedding, too. Big, fat, ugly Grover Cleveland.
1: Yeah, you know, that's a questionable thing. You know, why did she marry him? But anyway, I guess it must have been love.
0: Well, gosh, I think he had a lot of money. I'd have probably married him.
1: Well, yeah.
0: My goodness.
3: She married for money.
0: Got Luke Combs coming up. Good morning from WHHT.
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0: 103.7 WHHT, Parker McCollum, Killing Me. Before that, Luke Combs, Back in the Saddle. And that's your song, Kelly, Back in the Saddle.
1: Here I am, back in the saddle.
0: I've missed you. I feel like I've been feeling like a Q without a U, beans without cornbread. I feel
1: peanut butter without jelly.
0: That too. Batman without Robin. But I'm Batman and you're Robin.
1: Robin,
0: Make no mistake about that.
1: Believe me, I know. I know my lane.
0: Okay. But it's good to have you back.
1: Thank you. Glad to be back.
0: We'll get caught up here in just a little bit. Got Steenberger now with the latest news, Glasgow News 1.
2: Good morning. Here's the latest from Glasgow News 1. Two Park City Commissioners, Mike and Linda Burgess, have resigned, and two residents have been appointed to fill their seats. Mayor Donna Scavo read letters saying the Burgesses are stepping down to focus on family medical issues, and the commission then swore in Bonita Martin and Kenneth Winchester to serve until November's election. At the same meeting last night, officials advanced a 2026-27 city budget totaling about $404,000 and heard plans for a new Slice and Scoop restaurant expected to open as soon as possible at the former City Hall property. Drivers on West Washington Street and Bunch Avenue in Glasgow will see new no-parking zones on the south side of both roads in the next 4 to 6 weeks, according to the city's Public Works Superintendent. Officials say West Washington is about 24 feet wide, and removing 9 feet for parking leaves little room for safe two-way traffic. The committee also discussed a joint city-county project for 4 new streetlights on Veterans Outer Loop near River Lake Church, with the city's share quoted at $4,500 plus about $60 a month in utilities. Carl Owens has been named the new principal of the Barron County Area Technology Center. His experience includes 4 years working in industry, 21 years teaching computer-aided design at the Technology Center, and 3 years in administration at Barron County Schools. Owens most recently served as assistant principal at Barron County High School. Glasgow police say traffic safety checkpoints are planned at several locations in June, including Columbia Avenue, West Main Street, North Jackson Highway, and Happy Valley Road. Officers will be looking for impaired drivers, license, registration, and insurance violations, and checking seatbelts and child restraints. The department says these checkpoints are used to promote highway safety and give officers more visibility and interaction in the community. The Marywood Weldon Memorial Library is celebrating 110 years of providing the community with free knowledge, stories, and resources. A celebration event will take place from 11 a.m. to 3:30 p.m. this Friday, beginning with a ribbon-cutting ceremony presented by Barron, Inc. Patrons are encouraged to sign up for the summer reading program, which begins this week as well. For full details on these stories and more local coverage throughout the day, visit GlasgowNews1.com. I'm Todd Steenbergen.
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0: 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A quick sports note here. Kentucky Boys Junior PGA Championship is going on at Gibson Bay in Richmond, Kentucky. Glasgow's Griffin Jackson doing really well. Yay. Second place. That's not enough of an applause. We need to have
1: sorry.
0: There we go. That's better.
1: I only have two hands.
0: Second place after shooting a 4 under par 68, 2 strokes behind the leader. So good luck today to Griffin as the tournament concludes today. 6:37 at WHHT.
1: The weather today is going to be excelente.
0: Don't be talking French on me now. There, my goodness.
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0: 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It's sunny and pleasant today and tomorrow. High both days 80, clear tonight, low 55.
1: Currently 61 in beautiful downtown Glasgow.
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0: 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Time for Secret Celebrity. I didn't give a clue earlier, but you don't need no stinking clue. This is going to be easy one today. Playing for her.
1: Are you sure it's going to be easy? Well, you said that before.
0: Every time I say that, I jinx it.
1: Yeah, you do.
0: I'm really bad. That's one that is not my Superman power to guess how easy Secret Celebrity is. But I think this should be easy. Playing for the free 16-ounce drink from The Hive around the corner on the square in Glasgow. Be the first caller after we play the audio. 270-651-3000. The clue is, he's a Sooner who left us too soon. A Sooner who left us too soon. Kelly, you know who this is.
2: I want to talk about me.
1: Oh,
0: you know, don't say it out loud.
1: Oh, yeah.
0: Play it one.
1: That is pretty easy.
0: One more time.
2: I want to talk about me.
0: Who is that? 270-651-3000 to win from The Hive and 103.7 W.

0: We're both wrong, Kelly. 103.7 WHHT. Still waiting for a winner on Secret Celebrity. Who is this? 270-651-3000. We said he was a Sooner who left us way too soon. Mm-hmm. Sooner means he's an Okie. All right. And another clue, even though he was a great country singer, he should have been a cowboy.
1: Yeah.
0: Come on, y'all. You know who this is. Playing for a free 16-ounce drink from The Hive, 270-651-3000. Let's make you a Secret Celebrity

0: 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Let's see if we can get on the phone here. Finally, make a winner with Secret Celebrity.
1: My name is Lee. I'm calling from Glasgow.
0: Okay, Lee, you're going to play this Secret Celebrity. He has sooner than less left us way too soon. Should have been a cowboy.
2: We know.
0: She hung up.
2: The phone line, we lost her.
0: We lost the phone line.
2: She didn't hang up, I promise.
0: You sure about that?
2: Yes, I promise.
0: You sure she's not mad at me?
2: I'm positive.
0: I mean, I usually say something to get people mad.
2: She'll call back.
0: She will, but we'll have to take another caller anyway.
2: Hopefully.
0: Another line. Hello, caller. Are you there? Hello, caller. Can you hear me?
3: Yes.
0: Oh, okay. What's your name? Where are you calling from?
3: Yes.
0: Yeah, can you hear
3: me? My name is Lily. I'm calling from Glasgow.
0: Okay, Lily. We're going to... Would you split this 16-ounce drink with Lee? You have 8 ounces, and it is kind of a big drink if you win it, because we lost the other caller on the other line. Who is this? First things first, Lily, you got to tell me who that is.
3: Toby Keith.
0: Of course it's Toby Keith. All right. You are the winner, at least of half of a six. You were winner of an 8-ounce drink from the Hive. Okay. All right. So thank you very much for listening today. Lily, tell me the name of the station that made you kind of a winner today with Secret Celebrity, sort of.
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3: Good morning. Here's the latest from Glasgow News 1. Two Park City Commissioners, Mike and Linda Burgess, have resigned, and two residents have been appointed to fill their seats. Mayor Donna Scavo read letters saying the Burgesses are stepping down to focus on family medical issues, and the commission then swore in Bonita Martin and Kenneth Winchester to serve until November's election. At the same meeting last night, officials advanced a 2026-27 city budget totaling about $404,000 and heard plans for a new Slice and Scoop restaurant expected to open as soon as possible at the former City Hall property. Drivers on West Washington Street and Bunch Avenue in Glasgow will see new no-parking zones on the south side of both roads in the next 4 to 6 weeks, according to the city's Public Works Superintendent. Officials say West Washington is about 24 feet wide, and removing 9 feet for parking leaves little room for safe two-way traffic. The committee also discussed a joint city-county project for 4 new streetlights on Veterans Outer Loop near River Lake Church, with the city's share quoted at $4,500 plus about $60 a month in utilities. Barron County is one of 18 counties in Kentucky approved for federal public assistance after a January winter storm. Governor Andy Beshear says FEMA signed off on the declaration following significant ice, up to 9 inches of snow in some areas, and dangerously cold temperatures. Emergency Management Director Garland Gillum says the county has started the filing process, but the exact timetable for reimbursement has not yet been set. Barron Fiscal Court holds its first June meeting this morning at 9. The court plans to consider a resolution on telecommunications facilities in county rights-of-way. Proposals will also be considered to establish an opioid committee and an agriculture exposition board. The Mary Wood Weldon Memorial Library is celebrating 110 years of providing the community with free knowledge, stories, and resources. A celebration event will take place from 11 a.m. to 3:30 p.m. this Friday, beginning with a ribbon-cutting ceremony presented by Barron, Inc. Patrons are encouraged to sign up for the summer reading program, which begins this week as well. For full details on these stories and more local coverage throughout the day, visit GlasgowNews1.com. 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
9: No. I've never milked one cow.
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9: I bet. 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We were in the beef cattle business, not the milk and cow business.
2: 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All right.
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2: All right, what's the weather in the word?
9: Lovely.
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9: I'm just going to go with lovely.
2: 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High both days, 80. Clear tonight, low 55.
9: Beautiful sunshine in downtown Glasgow and 62 degrees.
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0: 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On your ride to work or whatever, don't get too used to parking at Washington and Munch Avenue. I guess if you're riding, you won't be parking anyway.
1: Probably not.
0: We'll see if we're going to be able to straighten that out coming up.

0: 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It's 7:16. Todd Belcher with Kelly McKay. Change, Kelly. I fear change.
1: I know you don't like it too much.
0: But I don't think I mind this. Are we going to argue about this? A couple of Glasgow streets. Here soon there are going to be no parking zones up on West Washington. Mm-hmm. That's the one that goes in. I don't know what that building is. The old health department / Howard Clinic.
1: Well,
0: but that goes way back, Howard Clinic. That building.
1: It's Roots and Ramble is
0: okay.
1: Also on West Washington.
0: That and Bunch Avenue. So they're going to do with some parking zones there.
1: I'm rarely on Bunch Avenue. Occasionally I am. Not on the far end. I will use Bunch Avenue, the end closer to South Green. But I'm not on the far end very often. Yeah. I do use West Washington, and I noticed the other day, and it's like they just started doing this, parking on both sides of the street right before you get to the DG.
0: Can you do that? I didn't think that you could.
1: Okay.
2: What we're dealing with here is a complete lack of respect for the law.
1: Exactly.
0: That's what people need to know now that you can't do that starting soon. I don't know when.
1: There was not enough room for me in another car.
0: I honestly don't have much trouble there. But you may rarely take that road. Not a lot, but when I do, it's not like I worry about, am I going to get swiped by somebody? But there's people that study this stuff. And
1: they do. But it's like all of a sudden they started parking on both sides of the street there. And I'm like, why? I thought it was just a temporary thing, like somebody just pulled up. But no, they've been parking on there, down there, say, both sides of the street on a regular basis. Come on.
0: You have neighbors that park in their yard, even though they've got a driveway? I have a lot of neighbors. I mean, I don't want to be judgmental, but I have a lot of neighbors on Glasgow's ritzy east side that say, I don't want to park in the driveway today. I'm going to park in the front yard.
1: I'll have to say a lot of our driveways in our neighborhood are large. Like, there's plenty of room to park. Okay. Yeah, so nobody parks in the yard.
0: Well, so we'll see how people adjust to that change on West Washington and Bunch Avenue. Not making the change today, but it's coming up pretty soon. That's in the news today with Glasgow News 1. Steenburgen will have a news update coming up again in about 10 minutes. On the way next, Tyler Hubbard on WHHT.
3: She really took care of business. I wasn't running back and forth to the office or anything. All I had to do was call.
4: On Monday, a man rear-ended me at the side of a stoplight. 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

0: Zach, John, King, 103.7 WHHT. Get to drinking. It's 7:26. We've been talking about change here in town. Another thing about Kelly, they got that another section of sidewalk poured around the courthouse.
1: It looks really
0: good. The one here by Commerce Plaza.
1: And they're tearing up the sidewalk right in front of our building.
0: Tearing up Jack, as they say. Mm-hmm. All right, so... Are they using that?
1: It's
0: called a jackhammer.
1: Sorry.
0: The machine, yeah, whatever that is.
1: My friend Amber makes fun of me because she was listening that morning. She was like that thing. Yeah, the jackhammer.
0: I don't know how you spell that, but that's called a jackhammer. And I just want you to know, since they've poured the new sidewalk section and the fact that you might be missing the stapler on your desk, those two things have absolutely nothing in common. All right? Okay. Just wanted to clear that up, make sure there's no accusations going on.
1: I've
0: been telling everybody while you've been gone, though, if you can't find your stapler, you can smell it out like a bloodhound. You'll eventually find it.
1: Oh, I'll find it. I'll find it.
0: Might have to walk across the street, but...
1: Why would it be across the street? It's not like you threw it out the window. You can't.
0: I don't think she gets it, y'all. I don't think she gets it.
1: You're funny. So funny. Hey, I'm eye-rolling you right now.
0: Whatever is going on in the news with Todd Steenbergen. Let's see what's going on with Glasgow News 1.
2: Good morning. Here's the latest from Glasgow News 1. Two Park City Commissioners, Mike and Linda Burgess, have resigned, and two residents have been appointed to fill their seats. Mayor Donna Scavo read letters saying the Burgesses are stepping down to focus on family medical issues, and the commission then swore in Bonita Martin and Kenneth Winchester to serve until November's election. At the same meeting last night, officials advanced a 2026-27 city budget totaling about $404,000 and heard plans for a new Slice and Scoop restaurant expected to open as soon as possible at the former City Hall property. Drivers on West Washington Street and Bunch Avenue in Glasgow will see new no parking zones on the south side of both roads in the next 4 to 6 weeks, according to the city's Public Works Superintendent. Officials say West Washington is about 24 feet wide, and removing 9 feet for parking leaves little room for safe two-way traffic. The committee also discussed a joint city-county project for 4 new streetlights on Veterans Outer Loop near River Lake Church, with the city's share quoted at $4,500 plus about $60 a month in utilities. Carl Owens has been named the new principal of the Barron County Area Technology Center. His experience includes 4 years working in industry, 21 years teaching computer-aided design at the Technology Center, and 3 years in administration at Barron County Schools. Owens most recently served as assistant principal at Barron County High School. Glasgow police say traffic safety checkpoints are planned at several locations in June, including Columbia Avenue, West Main Street, North Jackson Highway, and Happy Valley Road. Officers will be looking for impaired drivers, license, registration, and insurance violations, and checking seatbelts and child restraints. The department says these checkpoints are used to promote highway safety and give officers more visibility and interaction in the community. The Marywood Weldon Memorial Library is celebrating 110 years of providing the community with free knowledge, stories, and resources. A celebration event will take place from 11 a.m. to 3:30 p.m. this Friday, beginning with a ribbon-cutting ceremony presented by Barron, Inc. Patrons are encouraged to sign up for the summer reading program, which begins this week as well. For full details on these stories and more local coverage throughout the day, visit GlasgowNews1.com. I'm Todd Steenbergen.
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0: Good morning, waking up with Todd and Kelly, 103.7 WHHT. Okay, everybody, I want you to know, during that break, while it was playing, Kelly looked at me and she made the connection about the missing stapler and the cement that was just poured across the street. It was a great big old light bulb.
1: It was.
0: There you go. All
1: sorry, right. I've slept since right. then. That was like last week or 2 weeks
0: no,
1: ago.
0: No. You don't have to explain yourself.
1: Okay. All right. So it's going to be a sunshiny day.
0: 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Lots of sunshine, pleasant day today, and going to be the same tomorrow. High both days 80, clear tonight, low 55.
1: Currently, it's sunny and 65 in downtown Glasgow.
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103.7 WHHT, wishing Griffin Jackson well. He's in the Kentucky Boys Junior PGA Championship at Gibson Bay in Richmond. Griffin is in second place after shooting 4 under 68, two strokes behind the leader yesterday, and he's back in action today. Good luck to Griffin Jackson.

0: Jason Aldean on Country's Hottest Hits, 103.7 WHHT at 744. By the way, Kelly, the way I found out about Griffin Jackson doing well in that golf tournament, I got a text from I guess it's his grandpa.
1: Yeah.
0: Retired banker Tommy Jackson.
1: Mm-hmm. Mm-hmm.
0: You know, what surprised me about that is that Tommy can actually knows how to send a text. It did.
1: So. I'm going to leave that alone.
0: I'm also surprised to hear that you don't like to shop. You, with all your stylishness, but I just found out you don't like shopping?
1: I don't mind shopping. I just like being able to go in and get what I want and I'm out. Well, now, I like to spend like the day shopping, you know, browsing, that kind of thing. I'm not really that way anymore.
0: Yeah, that's the way I
1: want to go get what I need and bam, I'm done.
0: Yeah.
1: Yesterday,
0: I want to wait.
1: Kyle and I went to the Simpsonville outlets. We had never been there before, but there were some stores there that he was wanting to visit, and he needed, I will have to say, he did need some clothes. Okay. He did definitely needed some clothes. And we spent some time in a couple of stores and then moved on and we had lunch and then we went to another store. And I thought, okay, this will be pretty quick. You know, he typically knows what he wants and we'll get in and out. 2 hours later.
0: What? 2 hours? You waited 2 hours for him to shop?
1: 2 hours later, we walk out of Under Armour. I was like, can we please leave the store? I'm just tired of being in the store, okay? I mean, I had already shopped for a couple of things for myself, and I was ready to go.
0: He likes the clothes shop that much?
1: No, he does not, but he needed the clothes, and he was trying to decide on certain things.
0: A little indecisive.
1: Huh? A little bit, but he was so happy. Like, he was just so happy that he got some new clothes, and I couldn't be mad at him, so... Well. But I was a little bit upset.
0: Yeah, you're a good,
1: I was impatient.
0: But you're a good wife because you let your husband buy new clothes.
1: Well, he definitely, I was tired of hearing him say, I don't have anything to wear. Yeah. Well, I told him last night, I don't want to ever hear you, or not for a long time anyway, mm-hmm. I don't have anything to wear.
0: Yeah, well.
1: So.
0: You need to lay down the, you didn't ask, I'm not your Dr. Phil, but hey, lady, you need to lay down the law, okay? Especially when it comes to long shopping. I cannot stand long shopping. I'm with you on that. All right. We've got Patty B coming up. More on Megan Maroney's sold-out concert tour. If you're shopping for Megan Maroney tickets, you might have some trouble on that. Patty B, though, will tell you more about that concert. And news from Nashville coming up, and Sam Hunt on the way, WHHT.
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8: I knew I'd see her around. I'd be at some party. She'd show up and I'd be walking out. Or across some parking lot, hiding behind her sister. I'd look up, she'd be at the red light beside me in that white Maxima with the sticker on the back. I'd act.

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2: Good morning. Here's the latest from Glasgow News 1. Two Park City Commissioners, Mike and Linda Burgess, have resigned, and two residents have been appointed to fill their seats. Mayor Donna Scavo read letters saying the Burgesses are stepping down to focus on family medical issues, and the commission then swore in Bonita Martin and Kenneth Winchester to serve until November's election. At the same meeting last night, officials advanced a 2026-27 city budget totaling about $404,000 and heard plans for a new Slice and Scoop restaurant expected to open as soon as possible at the former City Hall property. Drivers on West Washington Street and Bunch Avenue in Glasgow will see new no-parking zones on the south side of both roads in the next 4 to 6 weeks, according to the city's Public Works Superintendent. Officials say West Washington is about 24 feet wide, and removing 9 feet for parking leaves little room for safe two-way traffic. The committee also discussed a joint city-county project for 4 new streetlights on Veterans Outer Loop near River Lake Church, with the city's share quoted at $4,500 plus about $60 a month in utilities. Barron County is one of 18 counties in Kentucky approved for federal public assistance after a January winter storm. Governor Andy Beshear says FEMA signed off on the declaration following significant ice, up to 9 inches of snow in some areas, and dangerously cold temperatures. Emergency Management Director Garland Gillum says the county has started the filing process, but the exact timetable for reimbursement has not yet been set. Barron Fiscal Court holds its first June meeting this morning at 9. The court plans to consider a resolution on telecommunications facilities in county rights-of-way. Proposals will also be considered to establish an opioid committee and an agriculture exposition board. The Marywood Weldon Memorial Library is celebrating 110 years of providing the community with free knowledge, stories, and resources. A celebration event will take place from 11 a.m. to 3:30 p.m. this Friday, beginning with a ribbon-cutting ceremony presented by Barron, Inc. Patrons are encouraged to sign up for the summer reading program, which begins this week as well. For full details on these stories and more local coverage throughout the day, visit GlasgowNews1.com. I'm Todd Steenbergen.
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7: 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They are going to be rolling in here in just a few moments. So looking forward to seeing what auctions they have coming up a little bit later this month.
1: It's those twins. So,
7: yes. So whenever, twin it to win it.
1: Yeah, whenever I look at them, I get a little cross-eyed. But then I kind of get over it. All right. So that's on the way with Shop Local 103.7 WHA.

0: I'm ready for sweet summertime. It's Brad Paisley on 103.7 WHHT. Good morning. I think we are, 19 days away from first day of summer? It's June 21st. I believe that's right.
1: Yep.
0: I think that's right.
1: Yep.
0: Yeah. Move a little closer to that microphone there, Blake. Yeah. There you go. Now I can hear you. So, all right. Yeah, I'm ready for summer. Y'all ready?
2: I'm ready.
0: I mean, I guess it's kind of unofficially here with...
2: It's hot out. I know that.
0: It's not that bad.
3: Humid.
0: I will go along with that. It has been humid, that's for sure. So that's, I mean, that's just the way that it is here, you know?
2: Mm-hmm.
0: Even though I don't like to accept it, but...
3: Had a big horse sale this weekend, and it was, it come those rain showers and mm-hmm. things. Oh, my gosh.
0: Yeah, it made it extra humid, didn't it?
3: It was very, very, very warm.
0: It makes the air nice and steamy and soupy, doesn't it? So, yeah. Lovely, lovely. Well, Blake and Brenton stepping into the studio as my co-host this morning for Shop Local. They, of course, are with Mills Real Estate and Auction Company. And I want to say thanks to all of our sponsors this week. Of course, we have Blake and Brenton Ryan. We also have Cosmic Golf. We have TJ Regional Health, the Trauma Program, and Ashley is going to be in with us tomorrow for Wellness Wednesday. Lost River Cave and Habitat for Humanity Restore. You can call in this morning, chat with us, 270-651-3000. Glad to be back in the saddle this morning and getting back into the groove of things. It's like once you've been off for a few days, it takes you a minute to kind of get back into, you know, your usual routine, doesn't it, fellas?
3: Yes.
0: So, you guys have been busy. I know you're renovating a house right now.
3: Yes.
0: And yes. How's that going?
3: Well, it is going good. It's going good. We're getting there slowly but surely. Mm-hmm. Got just three more rooms to get done. Pretty big house right here on the edge of Glasgow. We're really on the edge of the square here. But it is coming. It is coming. We've been renovating the house, getting flooring in, paint on the walls. Having to do a little bit more extensive work here the last 2 or 3 days, but we're getting it done.
0: Older homes, you never know what you're going to get into. So how old is this house?
3: We're late 1800s.
2: Yeah, I'm going to say we're not really sure, but we've had a couple people come over and talk to us, just like neighbors, things like that, and they think around 1890s, they're thinking.
0: Really? Okay, can you tell me where it is on the air? Do y'all...
3: Yeah.
0: Now remind me. You've told me, but I'm trying to visualize.
3: West College Street, right here. Instead of taking a left and going around the square, just go straight to the four-way and take a right.
0: Mm-hmm.
3: And it's about 4 or 5 houses up on the right.
0: Okay. Okay, West College Street. Yeah. All right. I need to drive by there and take a look at it. So you're thinking like late 1800s.
3: Yes.
0: Okay.
2: It's old, but it's not too bad once you get in.
3: Mm-hmm. No.
2: It don't look that old from the inside. The outside, you know, it's got some character,
3: yeah.
0: Yeah.
2: But the inside's not really too bad.
3: The man that come the other day and talked to Blake there, he was looking at it and he said it was some kind of trim he seen.
2: Mm-hmm.
3: He said that trim, he said, whatever this trim is, he said it's from 1900s.
0: So trim on the outside or inside?
3: Inside.
0: Inside, okay.
3: Inside, right, Blake?
2: Yeah.
0: All right. So are you guys trying to restore as much as possible, as much as the original?
2: Trying to, but
0: I guess it's kind of hard.
2: Some things, yeah, you just got to, like flooring, wise, stuff like that, mm-hmm. you just kind of got to.
0: Yeah. Did it have old hardwood? Couldn't save those.
3: It's real wavy. Well, yeah. The guy that had the house before we had the house, he had actually already started renovating
0: it. Gotcha.
3: So there was probably 2 or 3 rooms that was already, like, started. I guess you said they weren't finished, no means, but they were started. So he'd already laid underlayment over all the floors. Mm-hmm. So it was really kind of prepped and ready just for new floor to go down on top of it already. But there was a few rooms that had the hardwood floor that we probably could have saved if we wanted to. But at that point, there was probably 8 rooms out of the 10 that's already had the underlayment on top of it. So it was like, if we want the whole house to match, we're probably just going to have to,
0: yeah,
3: you know, we're going to have to floor it all.
0: Yeah. Gotcha. Well, that makes sense. That makes sense.
3: But it is a very pretty house. It's got the really big tall ceilings. It's got the tall doors. Mm. You know, it's got the vents and things over the doors. It's got a few stained glass, but not very much. Because then when we got to looking at it, some of them stickers. You know, some of it isn't. So it's like
0: okay, yeah.
3: But it looks really good, though.
2: Yeah.
3: Even the stickers look
0: good.
3: The stickers kind of look good.
0: I can't wait to see it. I'm sure it's going to have so much character, and it's going to look so neat. So
3: yes.
2: It's getting close now. I'd say if we had the time to go over every day for, like, 2 weeks, it would be completely done. But it's just, you know, working on it.
0: You have a full-time job.
2: Yeah, after work. And then.
0: Yeah, I mean, you all do a lot of different things. So it's hard to commit, you know, for 2 full weeks to complete it. You guys are trying to work on it here and there whenever you get the opportunity, so I definitely understand that.
3: We're trying to get it done and on the market by the end of June, so we'll see. Okay. We'll see if we hit that deadline.
0: The race is on.
3: Yeah.
0: Did you knock any walls down or left all the rooms original, like as far as that
2: goes? We had knocked down 2 walls.
0: Okay.
2: That was in the kitchen.
3: We actually built some walls.
2: Yeah, we knocked down two, but we built two.
0: Okay.
3: Yeah, that is right. We knocked down two, but we built two.
2: We took out a bathroom and made it. We just made it the kitchen. Opened it up to the kitchen, and then we added a walk-in closet on one bedroom.
0: Okay. Yeah, walk-in closets are always. That's always a good thing.
2: Say in old homes, they don't really have closets.
0: I was about to say because they use those old wardrobes.
2: Yeah,
0: because
2: a lot of wardrobes.
0: They didn't have very many pieces of clothing. You know, they just needed those small wardrobes. I have one of those wardrobes in my house, and I'm like, how in the world do people use these?
2: But
0: they didn't have very much clothing.
2: Say that and lights. They don't have many lights in the old home. Like the living room and stuff. There's no like center like ceiling light in any room. It's all I guess they used lamps,
0: oil lamps. Yeah.
2: So we had to put all new, basically an electrician had to just do every room, put new lights in it. Because a lot of the common spaces didn't have any lights.
0: It allows you to take a peek into the 1800s, doesn't it? What life was like then.
3: We found a really old newspaper in there, but I'm trying to remember the year. I think it was from 1929.
2: Yeah, something.
3: They had some ads in there for some of the old cars and things like
0: that. Did you all keep those?
3: We tried to keep one. There's one, but it's about halfway. You know, it wasn't like a full perfect one, but it is probably about half of a page.
0: That would be cool, though, to frame it and, you know, display it in that home. Just because that's kind of cool.
3: It was cool. It was underneath the old cabinets.
0: Okay.
3: Yeah.
0: Yeah. You didn't find any skeletons, did you?
3: No.
0: In those walls you knocked down?
2: No money either.
0: No money. Oh, shucks. Yeah. Doggone it. Maybe next time. All right. 270-651-3000. Let's talk a little bit about Cosmic Golf. And I know you guys have been to Cosmic Golf, right?
3: Yes.
0: I think we talked about this. Excuse me. I think they were on the last time that you guys were here, too. And Kennedy was in yesterday with Macy G., and they were talking about all the different things that are happening there at Cosmic Golf. They have a full lineup of entertainment as far as music goes. On June 5th, it's Boogie G and the Titanics. On the 6th, they have John Langley. Reckless Strings Band plays on the 12th. On the 19th, it's B. Robbins and the Resonators. The Cheyenne Band is playing on the 20th. Weston Robinson and the Band West on I-65 is June 26th. And Casey and Rami on June 27th. So they have some pretty cool music lined up for the next few weeks. And then, you know, every Monday night, last night was the Monster Monday Jeep Night. Kids eat for free on Monday nights as well. So tonight is Boombox Bingo. That sounds like a lot of fun to me. Playing a clip of the song and then you know...
2: I wouldn't be very good.
3: Kelly would be the best.
2: Kelly would be really good at that.
0: I would hope that I would be. I would hope that I would be. I don't do very good sometimes when I'm like put on the spot. So, but.
3: I know I would not be good at that. I'm not a, like I can listen to that song and I can never remember the name.
2: Or who sings it.
0: Well, a clip of it. And then I'd have to continue the rest of it to get to the act. And it's like, I know the name of this. I know the name of it. I'll have to keep on, you know, until I
3: keep on singing it until you get to that line.
0: Yes. So,
3: yeah, I would have to do the same thing.
0: I would love to go up and play Boombox Trivia. Boombox Bingo. I'm sorry. Boombox Bingo one Tuesday night. They also have trivia on Thursday night. So they have a lot of different things going on. They have a huge 18-hole golf course. They have miniature golf. They have the simulators. They have, you know, the bays there for you to you know, practice your golf swing or just play. You can rent one of those bays and enjoy all-you-can-eat food. So there is something for everyone if you're wanting to, you know, have a celebration of some sort, maybe a birthday or just get together and hang out. So me and our friend, well, our friends, we've been trying to figure out a time when we can go up there and do that. And it's just, you know, you get into summer and you've got pool days and lake days.
3: I
0: and
3: know.
0: It's like it's hard to find a day that you can go up there and actually do that. But we definitely need to
2: It's really fun, really.
0: Yeah. And their food, I hear, is out
2: of
0: this world.
2: Very good.
0: You know, they don't just have you like your burgers and pizzas and that sort of thing. They have like mahi-mahi and salmon.
2: I've gotten the wings there a couple of times.
0: Yeah.
2: They're good.
0: Yeah. So I've heard a lot of really, really great things about the food that they have there at Cosmic Golf, which is located at 850 Pine Valley Drive in Elizabethtown. Head up there. Go check it out. This would be something fun to do this summer with the kids. You know, you can make a whole day.
3: Absolutely. And they have the mini golf downstairs.
0: That's
3: so
0: right. Yes.
3: They can't hit the big clubs. You can go downstairs to the mini golf. Mm-hmm. We were actually there. We got a new putter for Christmas. See, our family's originally from Elizabethtown.
0: Yeah.
3: So we actually went over to Cosmic Golf and played their mini putt course with the new putters for Christmas.
0: Ah, so who's better? Who's better at
3: that
0: mini
3: day
0: golf?
3: It was probably me.
2: I would say that day probably Brenton.
3: Say in general, I'd say Blake's probably a little better than golfing than me, but that day, I was good on putting.
0: Were you just having an off day, Blake?
2: New putter, you know, never used it
0: before. Yeah, just trying to break it in, right? So, yeah, but Cosmic Golf is a lot of fun. Head up there and check that out. Make a day of it in Elizabethtown. 270-651-3000. That is 651-3000. We're going to take a short break. We'll be back in just a few moments, and we're going to talk about an auction that you guys have coming up. It's an online auction, and the bidding starts next week, so we're going to give you more details.

0: was in the mood for a little Dwight Yoakam. 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You're listening to Shop Local, Blake and Brenton Ryan with Mills Real Estate and Auction Company, my co-host this morning. And you guys have an auction, an online-only auction, and the bidding does not start until June the 9th. But let's talk a little bit about this because it's got some pretty nice farm equipment and some vehicles with this.
1: Yeah, so starting next week on the 9th, it's going to be 10 a.m. We got a good online-only auction happening. It's kind of going to be like a consignment sale. There's a couple of different sellers on it. There's going to be some stuff from Scottsville. There's going to be some stuff from Horse Cave. We're all just kind of bringing it to Horse Cave there. And that's where we're going to have the checkout. Maybe a couple pieces will check out from Scottsville, but there's a lot of equipment in it, and there's a lot of nice equipment. A lot of tractors. I know there's a car. I had a lot of calls on the dump trucks. The dump truck's a really nice dump truck. It's a 2013 model. Only got 11,000 miles on it.
0: Oh, wow.
1: Yeah, so it's really low miles. Had a lot of calls on the dump truck. It's really nice. But also had some calls this week. Going to have a lot of, like, some horse trailers, things like that go in it. I know we got a two-horse trailer coming. Got a living quarters trailer. It's got about a two-horse slant in the back. Got a tack room. I mean, it's nice. It's got a bed, sink, refrigerator, everything ready just to go on a weekend trip, take your horses, go trail riding, anything like that. And then farm equipment. So there's a lot of small implements. There's a lot of, you know, disc.
2: Yeah, see, there's a if anybody's needing any panels, I know we're coming in the summertime, you know, people are getting their cattle up and things like that. We've got a bunch of brand new panels, gates as well. We got panels, gates, feeders, hay feeders, round bell feeders, and all those are going to be brand new, made right out of Russell Springs, Kentucky there. And we're going to have probably, I would say we had 60 of those brand new panels and gates and things. And they're going to be on there one at a time. So if you just want one panel or one gate, you can get it. If you want 30, you can get those as well. So they're going to be all on there individually. Also,

0: we've got a lot of people, well, a lot of things that we haven't got on the handbill and things. Whenever we made the advertisement there, we were still kind of waiting for a few people to put some consignments in. So we've got a lot of things that we're going to be getting up there. So whenever it starts there, we will have a lot more items on there than what you have seen prior. But definitely got a lot of nice pieces. Has an older, pretty cool item here. Got an older dozer. There you go. That's what I'm looking for. He's got an older dozer right there, and it's going to be, I mean, it's a really big machine. So if you're standing on the ground, it probably, just the floor of it probably comes up there to about neck height. So it's a really big machine. Runs and drives. We have it down there. It's been sitting for a while, but we got it running. And it's a big, I don't know if anybody's bought a farm recently and needs to do a little cleanup on it or something like that, but it'd be perfect for something of that nature. But it is a really, really big machine. But yeah, I mean, it's going to be a great auction. A lot of big pieces in it. A lot of tractors, really. Some nice tractors. Got a nice John Deere tractor. If anybody's looking, it's about 40 horse. So if anybody's looking for just a smaller tractor around the farm, that's a really nice tractor. Also got a couple garden tractors that's going to be in there. Something for a small farmer, just to, you know, grow a garden, take out some hay, things like that.
1: Yeah, pull a little 6-8 foot bush hog.
0: Yeah, pull a little bush hog, clean up. So a lot of pieces on it. You're going to have some cars. I know a side-by-side is going to be in there, general, some enclosed trailers. So there's going to be a lot. Check it out online, RS Mills Auctions. And it's already up right now, but it's not completed. So you can get on there and look at about half the sale, maybe 3/4 of it's already up. A lot more is going to go up today, and then hopefully everything will be up by tomorrow. So tomorrow, every full list should be up, so you guys can look at it before it starts.
2: And then you've got a preview sale, or preview, look, not the sale, but a preview that's coming up next week or a couple of weeks.
0: Yes. So if you want to, you know, if you see something on there tomorrow or something, and you like it, and you're just like, hey, I really like that piece, more than welcome to come to our preview, check it out there. We want you guys to come look at all those items before you bid on something. Put your own eyes on it, and you inspect it for yourselves. So that's going to be, we'll have that preview for that opportunity for you to do that.
2: Okay, perfect. All right, so go to rsmillsauctions.com and look for the online-only sale. This is taking place at 2007 Charlie Moran Highway. That is in Horse Cave. And the bidding begins at 10 a.m. on Tuesday, June 9th. So make sure you take a look at that and see what you are interested in bidding on at rsmillsauctions.com. Our phone number is 270-651-3000, 651-3000. Let's talk a few moments about TJ Regional Health, the trauma program. I'm really excited to have Ashley in here tomorrow, and we've been trying to plan this for a little bit, actually since the women's conference back in March. I was talking with her about that. She said, I'd love to come in and talk about the trauma program. So what is a trauma center? So it is more than an emergency department. So trauma centers must meet strict state standards for staff training, equipment, response times, performance improvement, injury prevention, and community education, and designation levels that reflect capability and available resources, not good versus bad. And we'll talk a little bit more about that with Ashley tomorrow. So with the trauma care, the highest level of trauma care, they provide total comprehensive trauma care. They have specialists immediately available 24/7. They usually are located in major metropolitan areas, and they serve as a regional resource center. So they are able to have trauma surgeons in-house at all times, neurosurgery, orthopedic surgery, vascular surgery, and other specialists available immediately. They also have advanced ICU and surgical services, research and teaching responsibilities, and they help train future trauma professionals. So if you have suffered from a head injury or gunshot wound, major car crash victims, complex pediatric trauma, those are some of the patients that they would see at the trauma center. So we are going to talk with Ashley, talk more about that coming up tomorrow. She can get into so much more detail than I ever could, but we are going to get into the role of trauma centers, and of course, why trauma centers matter, and car seat safety. They've got several different programs that are with the Trauma Center, and we'll talk about injury prevention as well. So there's just a wide variety of things, and Ashley, she is looking forward to being here tomorrow, and she's very passionate about this. You can tell just by talking with her, she knows her stuff, and I'm looking forward to having her in studio tomorrow so that we can all find out a little bit more about the trauma program there at TJ Regional Health for Wellness Wednesday. All right, 270-651-3000, 651-3000. Let's talk a little bit about the housing market. It feels like, are things, I mean, I don't even know where the interest rates are right now, but we just did a HELOC. So not too terrible right now, but I didn't want to do a HELOC, but we needed to do a HELOC, you know, just to do some things around the house, that kind of thing. And I'm hoping that once we get out of the initial percentage, which I think is like 3.99, I think, right now, initially, I think that's right, or 4.99, maybe it's 4.99, then it's going to jump to whatever, I guess, the, what do you call that? Like
0: median, or
2: yes, whatever,
0: middle,
2: that,
0: whatever that word is.
2: Yeah, whatever that word is.
0: Average.
2: Yes, the average annual percentage rate, right? Would that be right? I don't know. I can't find my words right now. So I'm counting on you guys to know what that is. But anyway, so what are the interest rates right now?
0: So depending on where you're going to go through, I mean, you go through a bank, you're probably going to get a little bit higher. If you go through like a mortgage broker or somewhere like that, you're probably going to get a little lower, around mid sixes. It's probably what you're going to find in conventional. You get in some government loans, you might get down there to 6.25, you know, around there, the low sixes. Maybe even if you're going through a brokerage or something, they could possibly, if everything's lining up just like the stars, you might be able to get into the, you know, high fives. But
2: got to have a really good credit score first,
0: yeah,
2: of all.
0: Say, to get in rates like that, you're gonna have to have about everything that they want of you. So but I mean, the market is definitely picking up right now. You know, it's coming into the warmer weather, you know, people are out doing things. So definitely, if you're looking at the market from the beginning of the year, you know, January, February to now, you know, we're definitely getting into the heat of this springtime market. So it's definitely picking up more now than it was back earlier, you know, whenever we was in those winter months. So it's definitely a good time to get in there. Still has a lot of inventory on the market right now, so, you know, definitely get on there. You can find more houses, you know, out there that you can look at right now, you know, because the inventory is up. So definitely, you know, if you're interested in something, there's houses out there for you to see, for you to look at, yeah. And there's options.
1: Or if you're interested in selling, I mean, it's a good time to sell. There is buyer, you know, there's a lot of buyers right now, a lot more than there was at the beginning of the year. As long as everything, you know, is priced right, they're doing, you know, things are doing really well right now. So
0: yeah. I think from what we're seeing, you know, obviously our market right now isn't what it was 4 years ago. You know, obviously that's nothing new to anybody, but, you know, I feel like right now what's really important is your pricing. You know what I mean? If you get your pricing right, you get it on the market, you know, houses are going to sell. You know, you just have to go with the market, what the market's telling us. And, you know, if you want a lot of money for something, you know, you just have to really look at your price, get strategic about the pricing strategy that you're going to do whenever you put a house on the market. I think that's kind of our biggest struggle right now, is we're trying to fight through some of those, some of those pricing problems, I guess you could say.
1: Mm-hmm. That people bought like in 2021, 2020 things, 2022, right there when the market was really high.
2: Yeah.
1: And now they're trying to, you know, kind of sell. Just the market just isn't what it is then. Mm-hmm. So some of that. But as long as it's priced right, I mean, the market's pretty good for both sides right now.
2: Yeah. Okay. Well, sounds good. All right. Now would be a great time to buy or sell. So you can contact Blake and Brenton, and they will walk you through everything. I know you guys make it super easy, especially, you know, first-time home buyers. I know that can be a scary thought, buying a home for the very first time.
1: Very scary.
2: Yeah.
1: It's a lot of money.
2: It is a lot of money.
1: It's a big decision.
2: It's a lot of signatures. It is a very big decision. I mean, that's the largest investment of your life, typically, is 100%. Purchasing a home. And there are so many programs out there, though, for first-time home buyers. I know you guys touched on that and have talked about that before. But you can really help someone get into a home being a first-time home buyer.
1: Yeah, and not only getting a good real estate agent to help you, but also, you know, if you can get a good lender, you know, get two people on your side. You know, they have a lot of options, even with the lending side of it, with grants, money down, you know, down
0: programs,
1: down payment assistance, a lot of, like, welcome home programs. There's a lot of first-time home buyers programs, a lot of assistance for first-time home buyers.
0: Say, and you know, you were talking about that's the biggest decision of your life, and that's some of the most stressful parts of our job.
2: Yeah, yeah.
0: But it's also sometimes, you know, one of the most rewarding parts is that, you know, you get to help some people get into their house for the first time. But also, you know, that can be really stressful at times, you know, trying to make sure that they're finding the right place, and we're doing, you know, everything we can to get them in that place. But also, whenever it's all said and done, we look back and we're like, well, we're really glad that we were able to help them, you know, yeah, get in that house.
2: Absolutely. Absolutely. All right, let's talk Lost River Cave for just a little bit. They have several events coming up throughout the entire summer. They have Rise and Shine Flow. So this is yoga at the cave. That's taking place at the Lost River Cave Green Space, which is right behind the gravel parking lot. They do this Fridays at 8 a.m., which sounds very nice and relaxing. I'm trying to become a little more flexible, you know, with working out. So maybe I might be a little bit better on my downward dog moves. I don't really know for sure, but I would like to try that some Friday morning. But I'm working. I'd have to take a vacation day or half a vacation day to go and do that. I really want to go and experience the butterfly releases. So they do that several times throughout the summer. I was planning on going the weekend of Memorial Day, and I had back-to-back things going on that weekend, and I texted Nicole and I said, I'm so mad at myself because I missed them that weekend. And she said, we're going to get you here because I really want to experience that. I think that would be so neat, you know, to have one of those butterflies in your hand and then to be able to release it into the air, just into the sky, into nature, you know, for the first time. How cool would that be? I know you're making fun of me, aren't you?
0: Wait, we've actually done that.
2: Have you? Okay.
0: Wait, not at Lost River, but we've done it.
2: You have? Okay. So, yep. See, y'all have been able to experience that. I want to experience.
0: It's back in, I guess, what do you call that? Elementary school, grade school, whatever it's called.
2: Yeah.
0: We did it. We had bought the caterpillars, uh-huh, or the teacher did.
2: Yeah.
0: Whole class raised them up, and then we all released them.
2: Well, that's really cool. See, I did not get to do that when I was in school. So
0: it was cool.
2: Hopefully I'll get to check that out. But they do have a lot of other events, a lot of different things going on. They have outdoor story time with the Warren County Public Library. Let's see. I know this is free. I know they have one coming up on June the 8th. And yeah, you can bring blankets and bug spray, bring some water if you want to, but they will have fun stories in nature. That sounds pretty cool too. So they have a variety of summertime events for the kids, you know, some things for the kids to, well, adults as well. They have a beautiful walking trail.
0: Say it's a very nice place. Mm-hmm. It's really pretty. You know, I was seeing on social media the other day, they had the, I guess, I don't know if they quit for a moment and then started again. I'm not sure. But anyway, they have the movies in the caves.
2: Yes, that starts up on June 12th. So they have a double feature that night.
0: So that looked really cool to me.
2: Yes. So it's member movie night. It's their summer series there at Lost River Cave. And Zootopia 2 will start things that evening. And then right after, it's Miss Congeniality. And then they will have another one. Let me see.
1: Kind of like a drive-in.
2: Yeah, kind of, but you're in the cave.
1: Yeah.
2: But you're in the cave. And the next one, I think, would be June 26th, maybe, and that's Cars. So they have a really great lineup. I know they're going to show National Treasure. Let me see.
1: I would love to go out there
2: Lego
1: for some of those
2: movie.
1: Movies.
2: I know. I would like to.
1: That would be so cool.
2: As about Toy Story, Top Gun.
1: Oh,
2: they're going to show Top Gun on August 21st.
0: That's a very good movie.
2: Jurassic Park on the 23rd of September, And I really want to go see this. October the 8th, Hocus Pocus. That sounds...
0: For Halloween?
2: Yes. Sounds like so much fun. And I don't want to forget the Bourbon for Butterflies. This is something brand new that they just kicked off a while back. So they are only selling 2,500 tickets. And they've got some really nice prizes up for grabs. So that includes a full Pappy Van Winkle set, a Buffalo Trace antique collection, a Weller collection, and a full Blanton set. All of that up for grabs. And like I said, only 2,500 tickets will be sold. And we'll get an update from Nicole on Thursday. The tickets are $100 each. And you can go to lostrivercave.org to purchase your tickets and to find out a little bit more about Bourbon for Butterflies. And then, of course, later in the summer, Cocktails and Trails. I'm really excited about this event. That is happening on Friday, July 31st. And just a very cool evening there in the cave, and drinks, bites, lots of cool vibes, games that are going to keep you entertained all night long. And, of course, this is a fundraiser for Lost River Cave. So really excited about that. We'll be talking more about it as we get a little bit closer, too. So Lost River Cave, if you're looking for something different to do, something unique for the kids to experience, heck, for you to experience this summer, keep Lost River Cave in mind. And you can find so much info at lostrivercave.org. All right, 270-651-3000, 651-3000. 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

0: Good morning with Todd and Kelly, 103.7 WHHT, and Shop Local returning with Blake and Breton from Mills Real Estate with Kelly on Shop Local coming up. Forecast again, sunny and pleasant today and tomorrow. Enjoy this sunshiny, not terribly hot weather. High both days around 80 degrees.
1: Thanks, Todd. I'll definitely take that weather forecast, wouldn't you guys? It's going to be nice. I think it's going to be sunny all week long, but we probably need a little more rain. I don't think we're out of the deficit just yet. And
2: we were in a pretty big deficit.
1: And driving across the lake on Thursday afternoon, or Thursday morning, actually, we were driving over the bridge. I'm like, well, they need to mow the lake. That's what it looked like. I'm like, this is crazy. So I know we definitely need some more rain. The lake is super low. I don't know what the levels are at this point after we have gotten some rain, but
2: I'd be curious because I know before we got the rain, I think what they were at 11 foot under what they should be right now.
3: Yeah, 10 or 11 foot, I think.
2: Ooh. Yeah. So, I mean, I would say, especially with the lake, you know, collecting, I'd say they're probably up to what?
3: At least a foot up. You would think.
2: I would think it would collect a foot for sure.
3: If we got, what, 5 or 6 inches, you would think that the lake collect at least a
1: maybe
3: foot.
1: I don't know. But yeah, no,
3: they need some water.
2: Yeah.
1: Yeah, definitely need some lake water. That's for sure. So you got to be extra careful when you're driving or riding across the lake because you never know when you're going to hit a pretty dry spot. So
2: Or stop altogether.
1: Yeah. So
2: being low like
1: have
2: that.
1: To be extra cautious out there. Have y'all been able to go out on the lake at all?
3: I went last weekend to Lake Barkley.
1: Oh, okay. How's it looking over there?
3: Now, it was kind of up. It was
1: a little up.
3: But they have, so you can go, you could start in Nashville and work all the way up to the Ohio River, just going through the rivers and stuff. And you'll go into Kentucky, and then you can lock and dam stuff like that into the Ohio. So like they get fed pretty good by the river, so they stay pretty much regulated. But it's huge.
1: Yeah, it is.
3: It's not. It ain't no like barren or green. It's like, and I thought Del Hollow was really big in Lake Cumberland, but it makes it look like a little turtle compared to like to Kentucky. Like it's really big.
1: Well,
2: I've been on Del Hollow. Haven't been on Barron, but I have been on Del Hollow. Got on it. I guess we got on it for about 3 hours last Memorial weekend. We waited to the very end. It rained all day long. Yeah. We were kind of discouraged. We're like, we probably might not get on the water today. But it finally, we seen it was going to clear up around 5 o'clock. So now, you know, heck, it doesn't get dark till 7:30, 8 o'clock. So we're like, well, we might put in for a little night spent. So we actually got out there and sun come out. We had a really pretty sunset. And
1: nice.
2: So we have got to get on the water a little bit.
1: Those sunset rides are pretty nice, aren't they?
3: I like that time of night early to ride the boat.
1: But it's so pretty and there's not too many people out, I guess, at that time. And if they are, they're riding a little slower. So the lake just has this, I mean, it just looks like ice across it, you know. It's just so clear and just so beautiful. So yeah,
2: so I like, we have two jet skis as well. I really like riding the jet skis when it's that hour, because if you're in the jet ski in the heat of the day, them things just beat you down. I'm talking just, oh, your arms are sore. I mean, they just beat you to death out there in the water. So it's really nice if you get out there late, you know, when the water's smooth and
1: yeah, just like glass. That's not ice, glass.
2: There you
1: go. It looks like glass. That's what I was trying to say earlier. So, all right, you guys have any more auctions coming up that you want to talk about?
2: Yeah, we've always got a lot of auctions there available for you guys.
3: I'd say this weekend, got a big auction coming up right here in Glasgow on Lick Branch Road. So, big auction, 114 acres. It's got 22 tracks, so it's split up a lot of different tracks, a lot of building tracks.
2: Means there's a lot of different opportunities for you there.
3: Exactly, three roads. It fronts Lick Branch. It fronts Canister, or however you want to say it, and then Connor Street. So a lot of road frontage there, a lot of building tracks. I know that one whole side of the farm goes down Canister, however you want to say it, but and it's got 15 or 20 of the building tracks are just right there. So a lot of building tracks. If you're interested, maybe building a spec home, trying to maybe start into that side of the business, or if you want to build your forever home, you know, that's gonna have a lot of lots out there.
2: and say, and it's not just land. I know a lot of people see those big land, you know, opportunities and things are like, oh, we can't afford this. We've got a lot of personal property sales right now. We've got a bunch of antiques that's online only right now. That's going to be like, yeah, they've got two or three old cars in there. They've got some old antique signs and some phone booths and things like that. So a bunch of antiques and this. And actually, that estate had so much, you know, personal property and antiques and things like that, that they had to do two auctions. So one auction, he tried to get a lot of more of the antique-y things in it. The next auction, he tried to get some of the older furniture and things like that in. Also, we've got a couple estates going on there, so it's got a lot of furniture, bed suits, tools, lawnmower, car. Or say there's a few of those
3: quilts,
2: items.
3: A lot of quilts.
2: There go. Quilts. So that one on
3: nice
2: and quilts. Say so there's a bunch of that kind of things right now available for you as well. And you can see all that on rsmulesauctions.com if you press the current auctions tab. We did a little change up there. If you get on the website now, and now you can see our current auctions and our past auctions. So if there's an auction maybe that happened 2 weeks ago and you're like, man, I didn't get the chance to make it, you can press our past auctions tab on there, and maybe you can get on there and see what the price was or something of that nature. But press on the current auctions tab and scroll down through there. It's all the auctions that we've got. It's a lot of personal property right now. Also, it's got a lot of farms, residential houses. So a little bit of variety, I guess you would say. You know, if you're interested in a house, we've got it. If you're interested in some bigger land tracts, we've got it. And if you're interested in the old Coca-Cola bottle, we probably have that as well on there. So,
1: lots, especially with those personal property and antique auctions, you just never know what you're going to find on those estate sales.
2: There's a lot of good stuff.
3: I'd say a lot of it's going through personal property stuff. It's kind of fun when it's like that type of stuff because mm-hmm. you get to go out there and go through it all, and there's no telling. Sometimes you find some really cool stuff mm-hmm. before it goes on auction. Yeah. Just
2: see, growing up, we were never like. We never did antiques and things as much. We didn't know as much about them. So it's really fun. Like sometimes when we get auctions like that, half the time I end up learning more than anything, you know, just looking up some of these old antiques and things and just trying to sort through all the stuff and figure out what's worth what. You know, what is this worth being by itself or not? Say it's fun. That is a really fun part. You're going through, you know, some of those personal properties. Sometimes, you know, you do get some of those jobs. It's a little bit more than you can chew. But
1: all right, so head over to rsmillsauctions.com, and that's where you will find all the auctions that they just mentioned and much more at that website. That is, of course, where you can bid on the online only auctions as well. Let's talk Glasgow Bering County Habitat for Humanity Restore and all the cool things that they have in store. They have had so many donations made. You really never know. Similar to going through an estate sale, you never know what you're going to find at the Restore because they have so many unique donations that are made. So you can go to their Facebook page. They usually try to post as many pictures of things that they get in as they can. These things go very quickly too. So from home decor to furniture, they have bookshelves, they have
2: paint.
1: I love their paint. Their paint is really, really good. I don't know if you all have ever used any of it, but they have a lot of different colors, and they have the paint supplies there. It's basically a one-stop shop because you can get all that you need there to paint anything, whether you're wanting to paint indoors or outdoors. Wow, they have 33 of these really nice wooden chairs. I mean, those look pretty new. I don't know how old they are, just looking at the picture, but those, if you're looking for some chairs. These are some really nice wooden chairs. They're folding chairs. Tables, all kinds of home decor, wall decor. There's pillows. They have artwork. That, hey, if you have eggs and you need some egg cartons, they have some of those too. So, you ever run out of egg cartons? They have a few of those.
3: Our chickens quit laying.
1: Uh-oh.
3: The rain got them all messed up.
1: No.
3: Only two of them laying
1: now. Oh, shoot. Well, maybe they'll get back at it.
3: They need some sunshine to get back to laying here.
1: Maybe they'll get back at it. It looks like they have an outdoor outdoor furniture set. They also have some antiques that are brought in, antiques and some vintage items. So if you're looking for something like that, make sure you hit up the Habitat for Humanity Restore first, because you can find some of the most unique pieces there. And plus, it's fun to go in and talk with Melissa and Tambra and Matthew there. Of course, he is the delivery driver, pickup driver. They will do both. They will deliver and they will pick up. So you can contact them to talk about that. They offer layaway. So we'll tell you all kinds of fun things about the Restore. Tambra will be joining us on, I believe Matthew may join us on Friday as well. So I think he's pretty excited about that. And it will be his first time, and very pumped about having him in studio to let him tell us more about the delivery side of things. So stop by and see them on West Main Street in Glasgow. That is right across from the Shell station. Look for the beautiful mural on the side of the building. That's Habitat for Humanity. It's bright green and blue. You really cannot miss it. You can contact the Restore at 270-629-5775 to find out more. And you can also pay for an item over the phone. They don't like you to, you can't just put want or sold on the post. You have to call, and they can hold it for you for a couple of hours until you can come in. So you can call them and talk to them about that as well. So, all right, we are going to wrap things up, fellas. Anything that you want to mention before we sign off?
2: Yeah, just make sure to follow us. We've got our Facebook page, Blake and Brenton Ryan, Realtors and Auctioneers on Facebook. So we try to do as much advertising as we can on there with any of our auctions that we've got coming up. Also, we'd love to meet you. We'd love to talk to you. If there's something that you're interested in selling, something you're interested in buying, you know, we do it every day. So make sure to give us a call. My number is 270-766-8926.
3: Say, my number is 270-766-7908. You can always come by our office. We're getting there. We're in there
2: majority of the time
3: if you need us. So come to our office too. Meet us there. Come talk to us if you got any questions about the market, about where to start.
2: Absolutely. If you've heard anything that we've talked about today, maybe there's an auction or something that you know, maybe you thought about that Coca-Cola bottle we talked about earlier and you're like, hey, I'd like that. Well, make sure to get on rsmillsauctions.com. Get on there, look through all those auctions, and you'll be able to find it on there.
3: Yeah.
2: So if there's anything that you forgot or something like that, a lot of information's on that website, rsmillsauctions.com.
1: Or if you're interested in taking a look at the house that you guys are renovating, maybe that's right up your alley, and you're thinking, once it hits the market, I might be interested.
2: Absolutely. It's going to be really nice.
1: Yeah, what it's looking like. So you contact these guys, and they'll give you a tour of the place. So,
3: yeah. it's tourable now. So
2: yeah, that's good.
3: Yeah, it's tourable now.
2: It's done enough now to take people in it.
1: That's good. That is good. So, all right. Well, fellas, thank you so much for being here this morning. Thank you. Thank you for your insight, and thanks for all the info on the auctions. And we appreciate you being here.
2: Absolutely. Thank you, Kelly.
1: All right. Thanks again to all of our sponsors. Cosmic Golf, Blake and Brenton Ryan with Mills Real Estate and Auction Company. 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

0: really liking that song from Megan Maroney. It's called Medicine on 103.7 WHHT. So my mom, she had knee surgery on Thursday, and she did excellent. I have been so incredibly proud of her, doing her exercises, icing her knee like she was supposed to. And this was a less invasive type surgery. I don't think anybody around here does it. And she went to a doctor in Tennessee, and she has been able to get up and walk. She actually had to walk twice and go up these little steps before she left on Thursday. She did all of that. She's been icing it like she's supposed to. And she had her first PT yesterday, and minimal pain. I mean, she's been in some pain, but very minimal pain. I had no idea that you could wear like a band that could, I forget what it's called, that can actually help with your pain. So I keep telling her, like, Mom, I'm so proud of you. You're doing everything you're supposed to do. And she's had great success thus far. And I would highly recommend this doctor. He did an excellent job, and he was just a very nice and explained everything really well. So we spent several hours at that place on Thursday, and several hours, and that's a whole other story that I won't even get into right now. But I do have eight in a row that I'm going to crank out next.
1: Oh, thanks. I mean, that's real thoughtful. Now I'm thinking about a 12-ounce sirloin. Let's go eat.
2: Cool. I'm calling my friends. We can all eat with this. Thanks.
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If you are a parent, get ready. You might get a little sentimental with this new song from Rodney Atkins. It's called The Years Are Short. 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

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It's 103.7 WHHT. Parmalee is on the way. So is Corey Kent and Co. Wetzel. Here's Alexander Kay.

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103.7 WHHT. So we kind of sort of had two winners this morning for Secret Celebrity. Lee called in, got disconnected. Lily calls in, correctly guesses Toby Keith. And then Lee calls back. So they each got a Hive Coffee and Bakehouse gift card. Congratulations, another chance to win.

0: Boston from Stella Lefty on 103.7 WHHT. Tulsa's Route 66 Capitol Cruise broke the Guinness Book of World Record. It was for the largest classic car parade on Saturday. And I'm just blown away at the amount of cars that were a part of this parade. I couldn't imagine that many cars being here in downtown Glasgow for a big old cruising, but 3,596 vehicles that surpassed the previous record of just over 1,100 cars. So this was to celebrate Route 66 100th anniversary. It included drivers from 42 states, Canada, and France. So the governor of Oklahoma pinned it a Super Bowl in Oklahoma. I have another long set to kick off next with John Morgan.
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It's Kelly McKay coming to you from high atop Commerce Plaza. Taylor Swift is releasing a new song, and it's a country song, believe it or not. We'll chat about that later this hour. Music coming up from David Lee Murphy, Sam Hunt, and here's Jason.

and WHHT this morning. Blake and Brent and Ryan with Mills Real Estate. They were my co-host for Shop Local. Tomorrow morning, Ashley with TJ's Trauma Center steps in for Wellness Wednesday. Here's David Lee Murphy on 103.7 WHHT. It's one of my all-time faves.

0: WHHT, Taylor Swift returning to her country music roots. Well, at least for this song, she's announced her original song, I Knew It, I Knew You. This is for Disney's Toy Story 5, which is releasing this Friday, June 5th. And it's inspired by the cowgirl character, Jessie. So she was fortunate enough to see Toy Story 5 in its early stages. And as soon as she got home, she wrote the song. I guess she was inspired. So this will be available as a limited edition CD single through Swift's web store and shipping June 19th when the film releases.
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been going so far? It might be going a little bit better when I tell you this. Today is National Leave the Office Early Day. Now, I'm not telling you to leave the office early. I'm just telling

0: man for that.
1: I really like it. It's Taylor Austin Dye, Man for That, on 103.7 WHHT. Kyle and I went to Simpsonville yesterday. We went to the outlets and did a little shopping. He was needing some new clothes. I mean, just in general, just needed some things, and went to a few shops up there. And we went to this place for lunch. It's called Corrales Rotisserie Chicken. I'd never even heard of this place, but I'm looking at the menu and I'm thinking, this sounds really good. Today happens to be National Rotisserie Chicken Day, and I love a good rotisserie chicken. So we got each got a bowl, and I had cilantro rice, which I had never had. Whew, it was so good. Black beans, the rotisserie chicken, of course. I believe I also got some tortilla strips, and there was one other thing that I got in my bowl, and I can't remember what it was now, but they had these special sauces that were homemade, and they were out of this world. So I highly recommend, if you're ever up there, I don't know if that's a chain. It may be. I really don't really know much about it, but it was delicious. So if you're ever up there at the outlet malls, I highly recommend Corrales for lunch. It was yummy. Patty B steps in next with a look at Nashville news, thanks to Luxury Garden Center.
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6: Hey, it's Patty B. We all know that Miranda Lambert was one of the co-writers on Ella Langley's song, Choosin' Texas. And Miranda, being one of the writers, could actually sing the song during her own shows. And she started doing that. But when did she realize the song was huge? She said when she started adding it toward the end. And not only that, she said the crowd sang along like they've known the song their whole life. It's an instant classic. And she says that never happens. That's a look at your news from Nashville. 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

101.7 WHHT. Enjoy the beautiful sunshine today. High 79, clear 55 tonight. Sunny and 80 tomorrow. Patty B steps in next for Jay Turner. Have a great Tuesday. It's Russell Dickerson.

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103.7 WHHT, the Marywood Weldon Memorial Public Library, is hosting 110 chapters. That's right. It's their birthday, and they're having a birthday celebration on Friday from 11 to 3:30. Be sure and head out there. I don't know. Check out a book.

0: That is Riley Green with his latest Think As You Drunk, 103.7 WHHT. Hey, it's Patty B. And well, if you like that one, he's got more new music coming your way. As a matter of fact, he's just announced that he's dropping his fourth studio album titled That's Just Me. And you can expect that coming to you September 2026. 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

103.7 WHHT. This lady kicked off her Cloud 9 tour over the weekend. Sold out show then and for all eternity through October. Don't forget, she'll be in Nashville come August.

0: enough.
1: Because he's trying to jump in the pool. It's going to be a great day for a pool day. Sunshine, high 77. Tonight, we'll see clear skies with a low of 55. We've got 75 degrees.

0: 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Hey, it's Patty B. filled in for Jay Turner here on your Tuesday. And, well, now that the sun is out, you're sitting around and you're thinking, oh, I need this done outside and that done outside. No, just me? Well, here's the thing. There's so many things I want to do, you know, now that I can get out there and do them anyway. But, you know, some days I realize I'm just a girl and I need a little help. So I'm glad I have a honey. I'm not so sure that he's glad that I have a honey-do list to go with it. But nonetheless, let's enjoy the sunshine. It's going to be sticking around all week long. We're 103.7 WHHT.
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103.7 WHHT. It is so nice to see all this sunshine today. Highs topping out at 77 tonight. Clear, low 55. Guess what? The sunshine's returning for your Wednesday. A little warmer with a high of 79. We got 77 degrees now here in downtown Glasgow, and it's Lee Bryce, WHHT.

0: But does that woman have a bathing suit? 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Hey there, it's Patty B. filled in for Jay Turner. And let's talk about bathing suits for just one second, shall we? It's so frustrating. I bought two bathing suits a week ago. And no, I didn't try either of them on. I read the sizes, and that's the size I wear, and I brought them both home. One doesn't fit at all, and the other is way too big. It's so unfair. Why can't they just size things the way they need to be? And, well, apparently I'm not the only one. According to a new travel survey, 38% of women say swimsuit shopping is the most stressful thing about going on vacation because you got to hunt for a new bathing suit. I mean, you need a new one, right? I mean, come on. It's very stressful, and it's even more stressful when you get home. It really is, especially if you didn't try it on. So lesson learned, and well, I have my own swimming pool. Maybe I just need to have my own backyard bathing suit, and I won't have to worry about it. We're 103.7 WHHT.
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103.7 WHHT. Don't forget, Todd's got another chance for you to be a winner tomorrow morning at 6:45. That is, of course, if you can guess the secret celebrity.

0: That is Parker McCollum killing me, 103.7 WHHT. Hey there, it's Patty B filling in for Jay Turner. And if you are planning on going on vacation and flying somewhere, well, Southwest has updated its policy. It says they have now updated the policy for plus-size passengers, saying they are no longer required to purchase an extra seat in advance and that airport agents can offer an additional seat at no extra cost when space is available. And personally, I like that. Whether you have to use it or not, listen, there's no shame in the game. Those seats are tiny to begin with. So, and, you know, maybe you just don't want anybody sitting beside you anyway. 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

0: 103.7 WHHT. It's Patty B. Well, everything is going on in Nashville this weekend, right? Thursday starts CMA Fest. All the stars are popping up everywhere. Don't forget, if you didn't hear it yet, Miranda Lambert and Little Big Town even took the stage in one of the bars in downtown Nashville over the weekend. And speaking of Little Big Town, well, you can expect some new stuff from them too, because their 12th studio album, It's a Dying Art, is going to drop in August. That's just a couple of months away now, and I can't wait to hear it. We're 103.7 WHHT.
1: Folks, when it's time to sell, there's nothing quite like the sound of an auction. I'm Jesse Muse, Realtor and Auctioneer with Big South Realty and Auction in Glasgow. Hey, I got 10. How about about 10? How about about 10? 15? How about about 15? 920? How about about 15? 920? Sold! Here's some info on our next auction.
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0: 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Don't forget Saturday. It's Sip, Shop, and Stroll right here on the square in downtown Glasgow. Come out, enjoy the vendors, the food, the entertainment. We'll be there too. And it's happening all day for you from 10 to 4 right here in downtown Glasgow. It's Dylan Scott now on WHHT.
1: She looks so pretty when the makeup on. You should hear her talking to her mama on the phone. I love it when she raps.

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0: Tyler Hubbard with Land, 103.7 WHHT. It's Patty B. And, well, let's talk about the ocean for a minute. I'm sure that Kelsey would prefer to find land real soon. I don't know if you are following this lady, but she's 31-year-old from New York, and her name is Kelsey Fenler. Now, she is 1 week into her quest to become the youngest woman to row unassisted from California to Hawaii. When I say row, yes, I'm talking about the boat. All right, row your boat. And she's doing it, folks. I've seen some of her videos that she's posted along the way, and it is crazy. All right? I mean, she's taken on storms. She's been by herself. It's just all the things that you can even imagine, like all the worst things ever. But if she succeeds, she will become the first American woman to ever do so. So listen, I'm over here cheering her on. I hope you are too. And of course, you can find her all over the YouTube. We're 103.7 WHHT.
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WHHT. Look at this sunshine. We've got plenty of it today. Highs topping out at 77 tonight. Clear skies, low 55. WHHT.

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103.7 WHHT coming up Saturday afternoon. You're going to want to head out to Highland Hills Community Church on South Broadway here in Glasgow. It's their Summerfest event. Games and inflatables begin at 3. Their outdoor worship is at 7. Bouncy houses, food, and a good time. Everyone is invited to attend.

0: 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Hey, it's Patty B. Well, Gretchen Wilson never wanted to be Faith Hill, but Faith Hill did inspire her when she started writing Redneck Woman with John Rich. Now, how you ask, it's like, where do you go from one extreme to the other? Well, she said she and John were, you know, writing songs. They was trying to come up with a great song for Gretchen to do. And suddenly, they catch a video of Faith Hill. And it's her Breathe video. And if you've not seen it, well, let me just explain. She's basically rolling around in satin sheets, and she looks like a supermodel, okay? She's just singing and rolling and doing all the things. And, you know, Gretchen told John, and she said, I'll never look like that. This is never going to be something I can do. He said, well, then what kind of woman are you? And you know what she said, because now we have the song. See, some of the greatest things can come from the simplest of conversations. Now you know. We're 103.7 WHHT.
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WHHT, Ella Langley is all the things, from music to even smelling good. Not personally, but I'm sure she does. She's teamed up now to launch a new gender-neutral scent, and that scent is called Be Her. Here she is now.

103.7 WHHT. It looks like that sunshine's going to stick around better for us this week. Sunny and 77 today, tonight clear with a low of 55. Here's Luke Combs, WHHT.

saw the old man's face. Front page obituary. He was a millionaire. He left his fortune to some guy he barely knew. His kids were mad as hell.

0: 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It's Patty B filling in for Jay Turner, who is on a much-needed vacation the rest of this week. Man, that man, he's out there as much as Ella Langley. He really is. So I hope he is enjoying the week off. And speaking of being off, the kids are out of school, right? Is your phone dying yet? I mean, I get 100 text messages a day, and I'm like, you do realize I'm at work, right? So, yeah, I feel for those of you that have kids at home and you're trying to work through the day, because I get it. I get it. And then when you get home, they don't know what they want to eat, but they're hungry. And they're bored. We're 103.7 WHHT.
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0: Hey, I'm Patty B. Morgan Wallen's on his Still the Problem tour, and well, I think we're realizing he's still the problem, or maybe the piano was. Yes, over the weekend, he flipped over and smashed a piano live on stage during his performance. He was sitting at the piano to perform his ballad, Stand in My Boots, and he got visibly frustrated with it not working. So, yeah, you know what came next. And yes, there's a video all over the internet for you to go see. 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

on the top of Commerce Plaza in downtown Glasgow. Music on the way before 4. From Jordan Davis, Carrie Underwood, and Morgan Wallen. And who's got a song coming out this week from Toy Story 5? I will tell you coming up.

100.7 WHHT. Looking clear tonight with a low of 55. Sunny and 80 tomorrow. Inside 8 in a row, it's the Eli Young Band. 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

0: country's hottest hits, 103.7 WHHT. That is Kenny Chesney. I am Paul Johnson. Someone whose name you will recognize is releasing a song later this week from the Toy Story 5 soundtrack. Tell you who that is coming up. Also, a ribbon cutting that you're invited to tomorrow. Details about that on the way. And Max McNown kicks off another 8 in a row next.
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0: 103.7 WHHT. That is Graylin James. I'm Paul Johnson. It's Taylor Swift. She is heading to infinity and beyond. She wrote an original song for Toy Story 5 called I Knew It, I Knew You, inspired by cowgirl Jessie and her journey through the franchise. Taylor says she's loved the Toy Story movies since she was 5 years old and wrote the song right after seeing an early screening of the new film. And because it's Taylor, she also released three collector's edition CD versions of the single, Standard Acoustic and Piano, which sold out almost instantly.
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You're invited to the ribbon cutting of the new Save-A-Lot location, 742 East Main Street in Glasgow, tomorrow afternoon at 2 o'clock. 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

From the top of Commerce Plaza overlooking downtown Glasgow. Music before 5 from Russell Dickerson, Lee Bryce, and Tucker Wetmore. Got this afternoon's good news story on the way for you, too. And your forecast coming up.

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0: 103.7 WHHT. That's Russell Dickerson. I'm Paul Johnson. Still to come before quitting time, this afternoon's good news story. Got your forecast in a few. And just around the corner, going to kick off another 8 in a row with Tucker Wetmore. 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

0: 103.7 WHHT. That is Atlas. Hold my liquor. Hi, I'm Paul Johnson with your good news story for this afternoon. Starmont High School in Iowa went all out to show support for an 11-year-old battling cancer. His name is Eli. They launched a challenge where schools have been posting clips of students singing Journey's song, Don't Stop Believin', as a tribute. Now it has become his fight song. Even cooler, though, the student council started this even though Eli wouldn't ever go to Starmont. He's from a neighboring school district.
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Music on the way before 6 with Sam Hunt, Ashley Cook, and Riley Green. And bad reasons to call 911. I'll share a few with you coming up.

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You'll find more info about it online at Glasgow News.

0: 103.7 WHHT. Casey Musgraves there. I'm Paul Johnson. Thanks for being around this Tuesday afternoon. Coming up before 6 o'clock, bad reasons to call 911. I'll share a few with you. Got your forecast coming up, too, and we're just seconds away from another 8 in a row. Josh Ross kicks that off next.
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0: 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That's Parker McCollum. I'm Paul Johnson. Woman in Florida recently arrested for calling 911 to complain that they wouldn't serve her a Jell-O shot. That's not the most absurd reason someone's called the cops, but it's up there. BuzzFeed put out a list of the dumbest reasons people have called 911, straight from 911 dispatchers themselves. Three of the highlights. Now, this one might deserve a bit of a pass. A 96-year-old woman called 911 to report a missing child because her 68-year-old daughter hadn't gotten back by dark. I mean, yeah, the woman's 96 after all. Number two, a lady called in from a Wendy's drive-thru because they wouldn't sell her a Whopper, which they don't sell at Wendy's. They sell those at Burger King. And number three, an older lady called to complain that a random man didn't hold the door open for her.
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the top of Commerce Plaza in downtown Glasgow before 7 o'clock. Got to hear from Jelly Roll, Bailey Zimmerman, and Stephen Wilson Jr. Fatty V is going to check in with a Nashville news update here shortly, too. 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

0: 103.7 WHHT, music from Alexandra Kay, Strain for the Heart. I am Paul Johnson, info on the way for you about a big yard sale coming up in just a couple of days. Also got some Nashville news with Patty B on the way for you before 7 o'clock. And up next, another 8 in a row kicks off with Jelly Roll.
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1: I don't know if you were looking at me or not. You probably smile like that all the time. I don't mean to bother you, but...

0: country's hottest hits, 103.7 WHHT. It's Stephen Wilson Jr. That is Gary. I'm Paul. Thanks for being here this Tuesday afternoon. Patty B. going to check in just a few with a Nashville news update for you. Also, info about the Shepherd's House Church, their yard sale that's coming up in just a few for you, too. And B-Dub takes over at 7 o'clock.
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